I don't think I've ever done one of these drunk. I usually do them. I usually do them hungover. It's usually like 10 a.m. when I do these. I'm still gonna slur. It's simple stuff. I haven't lost my voice. This is Adam from Murder by Death. 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

0: 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been subconsciously smiling for the past 2 hours, knowing a song or album for every mood or occasion. 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

0: Hi, I'm Miles the intern, and I live in a storage closet at KSUA. 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
1: Silence!
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0: Ghost?
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Did you know that KSUA has won well over 25 Alaska Broadcasters Association Awards? It's true. 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

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A catfish in a top hat from New Orleans. I sent her two postcards. Flaming watermelons they from Dallas, right Texas. Back. Corn cob with 2 feet and 3 hands from our snow ass from Omaha. Sorry, that was from Omaha. You know, I forget. Pencils. 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Well, 3 pencils and 2 hats. I don't think a car. Welcome from the Lincoln. They came right down. A 3D Grand Canyon. Strangely enough, that was from New Mexico.

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2: It's from a comic.
0: It actually has a very nice Link freighter from Chicago.
1: I sent her two postcards.
0: I like that one.
1: It came right back.
0: A cow wearing a Stetson.

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Utah is a good state for that sort of thing. And Salt Lake City. Salt Lake City is a very good thing for that sort of thing. In fact, it's one of the best things for that sort of thing that I've ever run into. A Delaware water game. Bills laugh in. Jersey Shore, Pennsylvania. Du Bois, Pennsylvania. 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

0: just why don't you just get a life, man? 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
1: But
0: no,
1: but,
0: don't no buts. You know what? You have called here for the last time. You've got horrible taste in music and bad hair, and you're probably some crazy 12-year-old with pimples. Now just go away.
1: But
0: no,
1: nope,
0: that's it. I'm cutting you off.
1: KSUA, now 100% less surly.
0: But I like being surly.
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0: 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My tuner's got 32 presets. 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I lack the proper patience. I'm always flipping through the stations, and your drive at 5 lacks inspiration. Same goes for these shows like your 12 o'clock Led Zeppelin block. What? You ain't heard enough classic rock yet? Don't freak your speakers. 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
1: Hello, hello, UAF and beyond. Winter's almost upon us. Here are some ideas that might make these cold, dark months a little easier to handle. First up, cars. It's pretty common to hear stories about engines that don't want to start when it's freezing out. Some people like to plug in their cars overnight to keep them cozy. Could be worth a try if you want to avoid that morning, nope, not today, moment. Then, there's that thing called vitamin D. Since the sun's playing hide and seek for most of the day, some folks find a little extra vitamin D helps keep their mood up. And hey, moving around, even just a bit, might help shake off some of the winter blah feeling. Whether it's a walk, a dance-off with your pet, or shoveling snow like a champ, it could really help brighten your mood. Oh, and if you ever feel the winter blues creeping in, maybe check in with friends or family. Sometimes just a quick chat can make things a lot better. Winter in Alaska is a challenge, but a lot of people find creative ways to make it fun, or at least bearable. Whatever you do, here's to staying cozy and making the most of it. 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

0: Hey, hey, KSUA listeners. Did you know that KSUA has a music submission form? 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With the individual named Rusty Shackelford, please stop submitting Updog to our music submission form. 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

0: Yes, me. I want to give you some good frequencies. 172, 2.6, 2245,
1: yeah.
0: 3032, 400.
1: 400?
0: Yeah.
1: I'm coming over.
0: Do that.

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Fuck all the people verified on Twitter saying you have to quit your job and make 10 beats a day or you ain't shit. And fuck the people who work you too hard at your job and say it's because you're passionate and they can't keep you away from your desk. And fuck the people at your family reunion or barbershop or whatever who don't think you're a musician because you don't play a fucking instrument. That was never the definition, you short-sighted fucks. Fuck your family. I guess this is what I'm saying. I didn't think about that when I wrote it.

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1: 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We're robots, not sheep. 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

0: Can you hear us? 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We are sinking. 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
1: Hello? 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
0: We are sinking. We're sinking.
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0: When I was a young lad in my formative years of growth, I was given an antique radio as a gift. It's actually quite a rare model. It goes very highly in pawn shops these days. Unfortunately, though, I still do own many valuable and extensive pretentious belongings. My radio, my greatest treasure and friend, was taken from me. I had loved the thing. I took it with me everywhere. I fell asleep with it like a teddy bear. This removal had quite a horrific effect on my growth and set me down a dark, horrendous path, but I'm better now. For you see, I have discovered the KSUA 91.5 FM College Radio. The music they play on said station is quite unlike all else I've heard on these airwaves. Yes, quite fancy indeed. Very enriching. So, despite my troubled past, I have been living a fulfilling life, all thanks to the KSUA. And you can do the same by never ever switching the station.
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0: You know why I got you pulled over this morning?
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0: And you just hit a kid on a bike.
1: Oh.
0: With that, I will have to... 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
1: Always.
0: All right. Okay. Not a bad man.
1: Thanks.
0: Much off with the warning this time.
1: All right.
0: Have a good day.
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2: 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Keep it on you while you're driving so that if you get pulled over, you won't get a ticket.

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You once told me there were no heroes, but I'm looking over at Jack. Do you think he'd get off at this station if I told him he'd die out in Spain? Ha!

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But there's somebody telling something, something that he thinks you should know. But there's somebody saying something.

0: Whoa, dude. That's a lot of energy drinks. Got any plans tonight?
1: Not much. Just going to go suck some blood, do cool vampire stuff, and sit around feeling lonely again. Being a nocturnal vampire banned from all the local bars sucks.
0: Whoa, dude. Must get pretty depressing.
1: Yeah, and the worst part is none of the radio stations around here play anything good at night. Or ever, really.
0: What? 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
1: Never heard of it.
0: Never heard of it? Then you have no right to complain about the radio, my friend. KSUA has all the best beats all day long, especially at night. Check this out.
1: Whoa, this is amazing. Where has this been all my life?
0: Right? Now go. Go fly off into the night and spread the joys of KSUA.
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0: 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We're diving deep, deep into the sea to see what sort of mysteries lie in the waters of our world.
1: Hey, what's that over there?
0: Crikey, it appears to be a creature of some sort. Perhaps a fish?
1: You call that a fish?
0: It's very human-like. Green, covered in seaweed. Let's go ask it what it thinks of student radio.
1: Are you daft? That thing looks dangerous. Wait, what are you doing? Let go of the wheel.
0: Hello, Mr. Swamp Creature. 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

I'm just a cowpoke from Cheyenne to Douglas. The ranges I know, 'cause I drift with the wind. No one cares where I go.

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Did you know that back in 1993, KSUA temporarily died? Sad, I know. Thankfully, it came back to life within that same calendar year thanks to our immaculate staying power and amazing listeners like you. Upon relaunching, the first song played to commemorate our most triumphant return was Pearl Jam's Alive. Fitting, right? 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We will never die.

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That's a Yupik language podcast put on by KYUK down in Bethel. This one's called Upnakami Urangkan Akanak Kalit Alukutait Lu.

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All right, you guys, that concludes our session today for RSS Radio. And it also marks my last time on KSUA Radio for the foreseeable future. I got a job down in University of New Mexico at the branch campus in Taos, and I'll be writing faculty down there. There is a radio in Taos, so if you ever tune into that, you might hear me if I find my way over there. I've really enjoyed my time here at KSUA 91.5 FM. And thank you all for tuning in.

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0: Okay, this meeting of nerds is now in session. 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

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So I'm watching and I'm waiting, hoping for the best. Even think I go to pray every time I hear them saying that there's no way to delay that trouble coming every day. No way to delay that trouble coming every day.

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Take your TV tube and eat it, and all that phony stuff on sports, and all the unconfirmed reports. You know I watch that rotten box until my head began to hurt from checking out the way the newsmen say they get the dirt before the guys on channel so-and-so. And further they assert that any show they'll interrupt could bring you news if it comes up. They say that if the place blows up, they will be the first to tell, cause the boys they got downtown are working hard and doing swell. And if anybody gets the news before it hits the street, they

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Watch a mob just turn and bite them, and they say it served them right because a few of them were white. And it's the same across the nation, black and white discrimination. Yeah, and you can't understand me and all that other jazz they hand me in the papers and TV, and all that mass stupidity that seems to grow more every day. Each time you hear something with say, he wants to go and do you in, cause the color of your skin just don't appeal to him, no matter if it's black or white, because he's out for

this thing begin. But I'll bet there won't be many left to see it really end. Cause a fire in the street ain't like a fire in the heart. And in the eyes of all these people, don't you know that this could start on any street in any town, in any state, if any clown decides that now's the time to fight for some ideal he thinks is right. And if a million more agree, there ain't no great society as it applies to you and me. Our country isn't free, and the law refused to see if all that you can ever be is just a lousy janitor. Unless your uncle owns the store, you know that five and every four just won't amount to nothing more than to watch the rats go across the floor and make up songs about being poor. Blow your harmonica, son.

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Not just anybody's radio, the people's radio. And that includes you. Unless you're not a person. I mean, are you a person? Or are you not a person?

Hello, my name is Kirsten Schindler, and this is Behind the Scenes of Ochsenstiefel, the radio play that I wrote and produced a couple years ago, and we listen to Ochsenstiefel, aka Twisted Cinderella, and we discuss my thinking behind this radio play, talk with actors in the production, how recording went, and everything behind the scenes of this radio play. 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